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2: Chance for showers and thunderstorms this evening, producing gusty winds and downpours at times. Mostly cloudy skies overnight with a chance for showers. Lows in the low to mid 60s. Rain and storm chances Tuesday through early Thursday. Highs near 80 degrees Tuesday. Cooler Wednesday and Thursday with highs in the low to mid 70s. Lows drop from the 60s to 50s. I'm Storm Track 5 meteorologist Teresa Carter.

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2: Chance for showers and thunderstorms this evening, producing gusty winds and downpours at times. Mostly cloudy skies overnight with a chance for showers. Lows in the low to mid 60s. Rain and storm chances Tuesday through early Thursday. Highs near 80 degrees Tuesday. Cooler Wednesday and Thursday with highs in the low to mid 70s. Lows drop from the 60s to 50s. I'm Storm Track 5 meteorologist Teresa Carter.

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1: Chance for showers and thunderstorms this evening, producing gusty winds and downpours at times. Mostly cloudy skies overnight with a chance for showers. Lows in the low to mid 60s. Rain and storm chances Tuesday through early Thursday. Highs near 80 degrees Tuesday. Cooler Wednesday and Thursday with highs in the low to mid 70s. Lows drop from the 60s to 50s. I'm StormTrack 5 meteorologist Teresa Carter.

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5: Chance for showers and thunderstorms this evening, producing gusty winds and downpours at times. Mostly cloudy skies overnight with a chance for showers. Lows in the low to mid 60s. Rain and storm chances Tuesday through early Thursday. Highs near 80 degrees Tuesday. Cooler Wednesday and Thursday with highs in the low to mid 70s. Lows drop from the 60s to 50s. I'm StormTrack 5 meteorologist Teresa Carter.

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1: Partly to mostly cloudy skies in the forecast for tonight with some areas of fog. Overnight lows will drop to the low to mid-60s. Expect partly sunny skies for Tuesday, warm and humid, but numerous showers and storms developing in the afternoon and evening. Some downpours, high temperatures back to the low to mid-80s. A few showers or storms for Tuesday night, partly to mostly cloudy skies with lows in the 60s. And for Wednesday, we rinse and repeat, do it all again. Partly sunny skies, but numerous showers and storms developing for the afternoon and evening. From the StormTrack 5 Weather Center, I'm meteorologist Kit Alexander.

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5: Partly to mostly cloudy skies in the forecast for tonight with some areas of fog. Overnight lows will drop to the low to mid-60s. Expect partly sunny skies for Tuesday, warm and humid, but numerous showers and storms developing in the afternoon and evening. Some downpours, high temperatures back to the low to mid-80s. A few showers or storms for Tuesday night, partly to mostly cloudy skies with lows in the 60s. And for Wednesday, we rinse and repeat, do it all again. Partly sunny skies, but numerous showers and storms developing for the afternoon and evening. From the StormTrack 5 Weather Center, I'm meteorologist Kit Alexander.

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8: Partly to mostly cloudy skies in the forecast for tonight with some areas of fog. Overnight lows will drop to the low to mid 60s. Expect partly sunny skies for Tuesday. Warm and humid, but numerous showers and storms developing in the afternoon and evening. Some downpours. High temperatures back to the low to mid 80s. A few showers or storms for Tuesday night. Partly to mostly cloudy skies with lows in the 60s. And for Wednesday, we rinse and repeat. Do it all again. Partly sunny skies, but numerous showers and storms developing for the afternoon and evening. From the StormTrack 5 Weather Center, meteorologist Kit Alexander.

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5: Partly to mostly cloudy skies in the forecast for tonight with some areas of fog. Overnight lows will drop to the low to mid 60s. Expect partly sunny skies for Tuesday, warm and humid, but numerous showers and storms developing in the afternoon and evening. Some downpours, high temperatures back to the low to mid 80s. A few showers or storms for Tuesday night, partly to mostly cloudy skies with lows in the 60s. And for Wednesday, we rinse and repeat, do it all again. Partly sunny skies, but numerous showers and storms developing for the afternoon and evening. From the StormTrack 5 Weather Center, I'm meteorologist Kit Alexander.

It's just an old beat-up box, it's rusty strings across the top. 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
3: weather. Partly to mostly cloudy skies in the forecast for tonight with some areas of fog. Overnight lows will drop to the low to mid-60s. Expect partly sunny skies for Tuesday, warm and humid, but numerous showers and storms developing in the afternoon and evening. Some downpours, high temperatures back to the low to mid-80s. A few showers or storms for Tuesday night, partly to mostly cloudy skies with lows in the 60s. And for Wednesday, we rinse and repeat, do it all again. Partly sunny skies, but numerous showers and storms developing for the afternoon and evening. From the StormTrack 5 Weather Center, meteorologist Kit Alexander.

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0: AP News, I'm Marcela Sanchez. President Trump is set to address the UN General Assembly today in New York. After his speech, the White House says Trump is expected to hold talks with new British Prime Minister Andy Burnham, Japanese Prime Minister Sanae Takaichi, and a more informal meeting with Venezuela's acting President Delcy Rodriguez. He's also set to meet with leaders and senior officials from Gulf Cooperation Council nations to discuss the war in Iran and the recent attacks carried out by Iran-backed rebels on Saudi Arabia. With world leaders in New York yesterday, Trump's first stop was to see the city's mayor. AP correspondent Ben Thomas reports.
1: Each time the president and I speak, it's about the same topic.

0: how to improve the lives of New Yorkers, and how to use the power of government to take on the cost of living crisis, to grow our economy.
1: After an hour-long chat with President Trump, Mayor Zoran Mamdani acknowledged their political and policy differences, but said,
0: at a time where hundreds of thousands of New Yorkers are asking the questions of how they can afford this city, I appreciate the conversation the President and I have had on the subject of how we can make it easier to afford life in this great city that we call our home.
1: And opposite Democratic Socialist Mayor, President Trump offered these comments.
2: You have to understand, I want what's good for New York, I want what's good for the country. So if I had a choice of having him be a bad mayor or horrible mayor, I don't want that. I want him to be a great mayor, and he certainly got potential.
1: I'm Ben Thomas.
3: Asian shares mostly rose today, while Wall Street climbed to the edge of its all-time high yesterday. In sports, the Los Angeles Rams beat the New York Giants 28-6. More on this and other stories at apnews.com. 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
11: Good Tuesday morning. Areas of fog this morning with temperatures in the 60s. Chance for thunder showers this morning. Highs in the low 80s. Showers and thunderstorms this afternoon and evening, producing gusty winds and heavy downpours. Mostly cloudy overnight with rain chances continuing. Lows in the low 60s. Rain and storm chances likely Wednesday. Cooler with highs in the low to mid 70s. I'm Storm Track 5 meteorologist Teresa Carter.

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0: 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Coming up on the countdown this weekend, Kenny Chesney is our guest joining us in studio, and we'll find out if Luke Combs can keep the number one song for a second straight week. It's the Country Top 30 this weekend right here.
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1: Anyone having knowledge of a child between the ages of birth and 21 who is not currently being served in a special education program but is suspected of having a disability should contact school officials. You can contact the principal at the child's school or Steve Blevins, Director of Special Education at the Smith County School Board Office at 276-783-3791. The VFW post number 4667 at 861 Gouldsby Street in Marion has bingo the second and fourth Saturday of the month, with doors open at 4 p.m., early bird at 6 p.m., and regular bingo at 7 p.m. Everyone is welcome.
2: Good Tuesday morning. Areas of fog this morning with temperatures in the 60s. Chance for thunder showers this morning. Highs in the low 80s. Showers and thunderstorms this afternoon and evening, producing gusty winds and heavy downpours. Mostly cloudy overnight with rain chances continuing. Lows in the low 60s. Rain and storm chances likely Wednesday. Cooler with highs in the low to mid 70s. I'm Storm Track 5 meteorologist Teresa Carter.

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1: From the 93.9 WMEV newsroom, I'm Kevin Castle. A child has died following a two-vehicle crash on Interstate 81. An SUV rear-ended a similar vehicle with four people aboard on southbound 81 in Wythe County Thursday afternoon. The preliminary investigation said the SUV had reduced its speed because of traffic slowing in their lane when the other SUV, driven by Kathleen Jawiski of Plainfield, New Jersey, struck the back of the vehicle at a high rate of speed. Jawiski was charged with reckless driving. She, along with the three adults, suffered non-life-threatening injuries, while the juvenile died later at an area hospital. The father of Bristol's Sailor Hayes, the child that was found dead in the water at Pawleys Island, South Carolina, has had a new charge added to his record. A spokesperson for the Georgetown County Sheriff's Office said John Hayes and a cellmate were both charged after the two assaulted each other during an in-cell altercation. Hayes reportedly struck 34-year-old James Bradley, who is charged with homicide by child abuse. Hayes was issued a $1,087 bond, although his bond related to Sailor's case had been revoked. Hayes and his wife Jordan are both charged with abandoning their toddler, a nonverbal 5-year-old autistic child who went missing for nearly 24 hours until she was found near the couple's vacation home.
2: The Abingdon Town Council has advanced two ordinances that it hopes will manage the town's deer population after an Abingdon couple raised concerns after a deer attack in their yard in July. Thomas Wise told council members he and his wife were hospitalized for multiple days after a deer attacked them in their backyard. The Virginia Department of Wildlife Resources presenting several options for reducing Abingdon's deer population, with officials focused on managing the number of female deer. And they discuss ways to increase participation by hunters. Council held first readings on two ordinances, with one prohibiting feeding or attracting deer, and the second that would establish deer management and population control efforts in collaboration with the Virginia Department of Wildlife Resources. Both ordinances were amended, and council waived the second reading. Wildlife officials say that residents may not see a noticeable change in the deer population for 2 to 3 years. I'm Jay Patricks.
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3: AP News, I'm Marcela Sanchez. President Trump showed off his new White House helicopter landing pad yesterday, while major television networks kept their cameras away in protest of CNN being banned from the grounds. CNN

0: normally participates in a five network rotation that provides pooled footage of daily events at the White House. When the network was banned from taking its assigned turn yesterday, ABC, CBS, NBC, and Fox News agreed collectively to skip Trump's helipad ceremony. Meanwhile, yesterday, CNN, MSNBC, and Politico issued a joint statement saying they were suing after their reporters were denied access at the White House over the weekend.
1: They say, left unchallenged, it presents a threat to press freedom and the public's right to independent journalism. President Trump said Friday he was barring the outlets because of reporting he found to be fake news.
2: I don't think somebody should be allowed to come in and write fake stories.
1: The reporters' entry badges were disabled on Saturday. MSNBC reporter Akayla Gardner describes how she was turned away.
3: I want to say not just me, but also our photographer had their badge taken this morning, of course, after President Trump made clear that he wants to ban MSNBC, CNN, and Politico.
1: The head of the White House Correspondents Association is calling on the administration to immediately restore access. Jennifer King, Washington.
0: Trump is set to address the UN General Assembly in New York today. He's also set to meet with leaders and senior officials from Gulf Cooperation Council nations to discuss the war in Iran. But yesterday, Trump's first stop was to see the city's mayor, Zoran Mamdani.
4: Each time the president and I speak, it is about the same topics: how to improve the lives of New Yorkers, and how to use the power of government to take on the cost of living crisis, to grow our economy.
0: After an hour-long chat with Trump, Mamdani acknowledged their political differences, but said he appreciated the conversation on how to make living more affordable in New York City. This is AP News.
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9: WMEV weather. Good Tuesday morning. Areas of fog this morning with temperatures in the 60s. Chance for thunder showers this morning. Highs in the low 80s. Showers and thunderstorms this afternoon and evening, producing gusty winds and heavy downpours. Mostly cloudy overnight with rain chances continuing. Lows in the low 60s. Rain and storm chances likely Wednesday. Cooler with highs in the low to mid 70s. I'm Storm Track 5 meteorologist Teresa Carter.

He's a ranch hand in a pinch, man. Hotter than the red on the cattle brand. Cause she's a gold digger with a quick trigger. A cast iron skillet swinging lid flipper. Now he's a double wide on the county line. Sipping on a six pack of Lone Star Light. She did him dirty, took him to the cleaners. Now her pocket's in her pasture.

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1: 93.9 WMEV, that is Cody Johnson and Horseback. Glad to have you with us right here on 93.9 WMEV. Welcome to a Tuesday. It is the 22nd day of September, and it is the last day of summer, because I say that, a lot of people think that yesterday was the last day of summer, but today is the last day of summer, all the way up until about 8 p.m. tonight, or 8:20, somewhere around in there. Fall rolls in around 8:20 tonight, somewhere around in that area. So, welcoming in fall tonight. So tomorrow will be the first full day of fall. And the Chilhowee Apple Festival happening this weekend. And, we'll be there live on location on Saturday for the Chilhowee Community Apple Festival. And it's always a great time for the Apple Festival. You know that fall is right around the corner when they start planning the Apple Festival. Well, the Apple Festival is the first weekend of fall. And also, it is the big game between Chilhowee and Northwood. They call it the Apple Bowl. That's on Friday night. So, yeah, if you have to be out this morning, please do drive carefully and be watching for the youngins on the side of the road. We got lots of stuff coming up. We've got the birthday club, Laughter 20 After. We've got bad dad jokes, all that coming right here, 93.9 WMEV.
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0: From the 93.9 WMEV Newsroom, I'm Kevin Castle. A child has died following a two-vehicle crash on Interstate 81. An SUV rear-ended a similar vehicle with four people aboard on southbound 81 in Wythe County Thursday afternoon. The preliminary investigation said the SUV had reduced its speed because of traffic slowing in their lane when the other SUV, driven by Kathleen Jawiski of Plainfield, New Jersey, struck the back of the vehicle at a high rate of speed. Jawiski was charged with reckless driving. She, along with the three adults, suffered non-life-threatening injuries, while the juvenile died later at an area hospital. The father of Bristol's Sailor Hayes, the child that was found dead in the water at Pawleys Island, South Carolina, has had a new charge added to his record. A spokesperson for the Georgetown County Sheriff's Office said John Hayes and a cellmate were both charged after the two assaulted each other during an in-cell altercation. Hayes reportedly struck 34-year-old James Bradley, who is charged with homicide by child abuse. Hayes was issued a $1,087 bond, although his bond related to Sailor's case had been revoked. Hayes and his wife Jordan are both charged with abandoning their toddler, a nonverbal 5-year-old autistic child who went missing for nearly 24 hours until she was found near the couple's vacation home.
1: The Abingdon Town Council has advanced two ordinances that it hopes will manage the town's deer population after an Abingdon couple raised concerns after a deer attack in their yard in July. Thomas Wise told council members he and his wife were hospitalized for multiple days after a deer attacked them in their backyard. The Virginia Department of Wildlife Resources presenting several options for reducing Abingdon's deer population, with officials focused on managing the number of female deer. And they discuss ways to increase participation by hunters. Council held first readings on two ordinances, with one prohibiting feeding or attracting deer, and the second that would establish deer management and population control efforts in collaboration with the Virginia Department of Wildlife Resources. Both ordinances were amended, and council waived the second reading. Wildlife officials say that residents may not see a noticeable change in the deer population for 2 to 3 years. I'm Jay Patricks.
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2: Good Tuesday morning. Areas of fog this morning with temperatures in the 60s. Chance for thunder showers this morning. Highs in the low 80s. Showers and thunderstorms this afternoon and evening, producing gusty winds and heavy downpours. Mostly cloudy overnight with rain chances continuing. Lows in the low 60s. Rain and storm chances likely Wednesday. Cooler with highs in the low to mid 70s. I'm Storm Track 5 meteorologist Teresa Carter.

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1: 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More funds to help flood victims in Virginia. Here's Kevin Castle.
2: Southwest Virginia House Delegate William Moorfield says he's pleased with Governor Spanberger's decision to streamline applications for counties to get access to more than $42 million still in the bank for a fund created by the legislature to help flood victims. One of the new requirements would change and cap the amount of dollars residents would receive to rebuild bridges or retaining walls ripped away by flooding over the past 2 years. A published report said more than 60% of applications have been denied because the construction contracts were higher than current funding limits. I'm Kevin Castle.
1: A man has been arrested following a child sex crime investigation in Wythe County. Here's Rick Allen.
3: Wythe County investigators say Matthew Aaron Autry was communicating with a minor online. Investigators allege that Autry knew the minor's age and had planned to meet. Investigators also determined that Autry sent sexually explicit images to the minor. Autry was arrested and charged with solicitation and knowingly distributing obscene material to minors depicting sexual explicit acts or nudity. Anyone with information related to this investigation is

0: encouraged to contact the sheriff's office. I'm Rick Allen.
1: And the national average price of gas has climbed to $4.44 a gallon this week, according to the latest survey from Gas Buddy, making it increasingly difficult for drivers to find relief at the pump. Drivers in Virginia now paying an average of $4.18 per gallon. Local prices vary drastically depending on where you look. The lowest price stations offering temporary relief, while the most expensive ones push deep into the $5 territory. For 93.9 WMEV News, I'm Jay Patricks.
2: I'm Marcela Sanchez. ICE is hiding the locations of thousands of detainees set for deportation.
3: U.S. Immigration and Customs Enforcement has stopped publicly revealing where it's holding most detainees subject to final deportation orders. Current and former officials familiar with the practice tell AP ICE quietly removed the names from its online locator system on September 15th. Making it far more difficult for lawyers and relatives to find them. Several lawyers contacted by AP confirmed their clients vanished from the system this week, and the American Immigration Lawyers Association warned its members about the situation Friday. I'm Ben Thomas.
2: President Trump is set to address the UN General Assembly today. He's expected to meet with several world leaders after his speech, including Britain's new Prime Minister Andy Burnham and Venezuela's acting President Delcy Rodriguez. He'll also meet with leaders and senior officials from Gulf Cooperation Council nations, Bahrain, Kuwait, Oman, Qatar, Saudi Arabia, and the United Arab Emirates. Trump showed off his new White House helicopter landing pad yesterday. But major television networks kept their cameras away in protest. CNN was scheduled to provide pool coverage of the event, but the network has been barred from the White House grounds. In response, ABC, CBS, NBC, and Fox News agreed to skip Trump's helipad ceremony. A lawyer for Lindsey Clancy is asking a judge to investigate the conduct of Michael Drestenville, the lone juror who wanted to convict the Massachusetts mother of murder and the deaths of her three young children. In the motion, Clancy's lawyer asked the court to question him about his alleged use of a cell phone during deliberations, among other things. This is AP News.
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9: Good Tuesday morning. Areas of fog this morning with temperatures in the 60s. Chance for thunder showers this morning. Highs in the low 80s. Showers and thunderstorms this afternoon and evening producing gusty winds and heavy downpours. Mostly cloudy overnight with rain chances continuing. Lows in the low 60s. Rain and storm chances likely Wednesday. Cooler with highs in the low to mid 70s. I'm Storm Track 5 meteorologist Teresa Carter.

0: Laughter at 20 after on 93.9 WMEV, your hometown country station. With the Hen, Henry Thomas. Laughter at 20 after, making you giggle and wiggle. 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
1: It's nuts. Car seats, I'm not against car seats. I'm just telling you, I'm tired of strapping my granddaughter in like a NASCAR driver to drive 2 miles to get a Diet Coke from the mini mart. She's 54 pounds. I'm going to get a hernia hauling her in and out of the state. What age can you take them out now? 5, 7, 18? Here's your high school diploma. You get to ride home like a big boy today. I mean, come on. Car seat, we don't even have seatbelts. I walked the back seat of my mother's car for 4 years. She'd be driving, I'd just be walking the back seat side to side. Sure, every now and then she'd hit the brakes, I'd fly up into the front. She'd toss me back like a trout. What are you doing up here? Get back there.
2: I'll tell you what else is scary. Trying to get someone to fall in love with you. Have you ever done that? Has anybody ever done that? A few of you are honest. I like the people who said no. I hate love. I just want to run around angry at everyone. But you know what? You're probably the one who's more successful is the one who played hard to get. The person who said no. Because for some reason that works, which is ridiculous that hard to get works. That's not a skill that you use anywhere else in life. You don't get a job playing hard to get. Could you imagine sitting in your job interview playing hard to get? Do you even want this job? No. I got like 6 other jobs I want to make out with after this job. So no.
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0: From the 93.9 WMEV Newsroom, I'm Jay Patricks. More funds to help flood victims in Virginia. Here's Kevin Castle.
1: Southwest Virginia House Delegate William Moorfield says he's pleased with Governor Spanberger's decision to streamline applications for counties to get access to more than $42 million still in the bank for a fund created by the legislature to help flood victims. One of the new requirements would change and cap the amount of dollars residents would receive to rebuild bridges or retaining walls ripped away by flooding over the past 2 years. A published report said more than 60% of applications have been denied because the construction contracts were higher than current funding limits. I'm Kevin Castle.
0: A man has been arrested following a child sex crime investigation in Wythe County. Here's Rick Allen.
2: Wythe County investigators say Matthew Aaron Autry was communicating with a minor online. Investigators allege that Autry knew the minor's age and had planned to meet. Investigators also determined that Autry sent sexually explicit images to the minor. Autry was arrested and charged with solicitation and knowingly distributing obscene material to minors depicting sexual explicit acts or nudity. Anyone with information related to this investigation is encouraged to contact the sheriff's office. I'm Rick Allen.
0: And the national average price of gas has climbed to $4.44 a gallon this week, according to the latest survey from Gas Buddy, making it increasingly difficult for drivers to find relief at the pump. Drivers in Virginia now paying an average of $4.18 per gallon. Local prices vary drastically depending on where you look. The lowest price stations offering temporary relief, while the most expensive ones push deep into the $5 territory. For 93.9 WMEV News, I'm Jay Patricks.
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3: Good Tuesday morning. Areas of fog this morning with temperatures in the 60s. Chance for thunder showers this morning. Highs in the low 80s. Showers and thunderstorms this afternoon and evening producing gusty winds and heavy downpours. Mostly cloudy overnight with rain chances continuing. Lows in the low 60s. Rain and storm chances likely Wednesday. Cooler with highs in the low to mid 70s. I'm Storm Track 5 meteorologist Teresa Carter.

0: 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Good morning. It's time for Bad Dad Jokes.
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4: 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I got two of them going on there. Well, let me see here. Let's try these out here. Number one, I'm friends with all electricians because we have great current connections. Hell, I used to be a baker. I used to be a baker because I just couldn't make enough dough. There you go. I gave away all my dead batteries because they were free of charge. And here we go. Why don't eggs tell jokes? Why don't eggs tell jokes? Because if they did, they'd crack each other up.
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0: From the 93.9 WMEV Newsroom, I'm Jay Patricks. More funds to help flood victims in Virginia. Here's Kevin Castle.
1: Southwest Virginia House Delegate William Moorfield says he's pleased with Governor Spanberger's decision to streamline applications for counties to get access to more than $42 million still in the bank for a fund created by the legislature to help flood victims. One of the new requirements would change and cap the amount of dollars residents would receive to rebuild bridges or retaining walls ripped away by flooding over the past 2 years. A published report said more than 60% of applications have been denied because the construction contracts were higher than current funding limits. I'm Kevin Castle.
0: A man has been arrested following a child sex crime investigation in Wythe County. Here's Rick Allen.
2: Wythe County investigators say Matthew Aaron Autry was communicating with a minor online. Investigators allege that Autry knew the minor's age and had planned to meet. Investigators also determined that Autry sent sexually explicit images to the minor. Autry was arrested and charged with solicitation and knowingly distributing obscene material to minors depicting sexual explicit acts or nudity. Anyone with information related to this investigation is encouraged to contact the sheriff's office. I'm Rick Allen.
0: And the national average price of gas has climbed to $4.44 a gallon this week, according to the latest survey from Gas Buddy, making it increasingly difficult for drivers to find relief at the pump. Drivers in Virginia now paying an average of $4.18 per gallon. Local prices vary drastically depending on where you look. The lowest price stations offering temporary relief, while the most expensive ones push deep into the $5 territory. For 93.9

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1: Marcela Sanchez. President Trump will address the UN General Assembly in New York City today. After his speech, he plans to meet with leaders from the UK, Japan, and Venezuela, as well as leaders and senior officials from the Gulf Cooperation Council. The war in Iran and its impact on oil markets are expected to be key topics. Trump also faces frustration over the Russia-Ukraine war, which continues despite his efforts to mediate. Today's appearance comes as the president has also scaled back U.S. financial support for the United Nations, raising questions about the organization's future. A spokesperson for Iran's paramilitary Revolutionary Guard is warning that Iran would change its weapons, military tactics, and targets if the conflict with the U.S. escalates. The AP's Ed Donahue has more.
2: Brigadier General Hossein Mehebi says our martyred imam says that he would regionalize the war, and now the war has become regional. But because the region is so vast, there is still room for this war to expand geographically. The British military, meantime, says an unknown projectile struck a tanker as it entered the Strait of Hormuz. Two crew members sustained minor injuries. Vice President J.D. Vance says the Navy is trying to protect the strait.
3: The biggest update that we have, of course, is that we continue to see a substantial amount of oil and gas flow through the Strait of Hormuz, despite the Iranians terrorizing ships every single day.
2: Some tankers are again traveling in the strait, but traffic is well below what it once was. I'm Ed Donahue.
1: Trump will host Chinese leader Xi Jinping in Washington this week. Both leaders are looking to stabilize fragile ties, but no major agreements are expected. Artificial intelligence will be one of the main topics on the agenda. Global shares mostly rose today, and U.S. shares are set to be mixed. This is AP News.
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8: WMEV weather. Good Tuesday morning. Areas of fog this morning with temperatures in the 60s. Chance for thunder showers this morning. Highs in the low 80s. Showers and thunderstorms this afternoon and evening producing gusty winds and heavy downpours. Mostly cloudy overnight with rain chances continuing. Lows in the low 60s. Rain and storm chances likely Wednesday. Cooler with highs in the low to mid 70s. I'm Storm Track 5 meteorologist Teresa Carter.

0: 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Well, it is September the 22nd, 2026, and if you're celebrating a birthday today, you're celebrating it on the first day of fall, but it's not the first full day of fall. The first full day of fall will not be until tomorrow, because fall doesn't come in till like 8:15 this evening, somewhere around in there. Also, National Ice Cream Cone Day. 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Now the birthday club.
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0: And folks celebrating birthdays today, wishing a very happy 21st birthday to Justin Krieger. He is a front-end manager at Food City of Marion, the brand-new Food City of Marion. A diehard VT and Raiders fan. Ew, go Cowboys, love Mom. I have to agree with you on that one, Mom. If they aren't playing, you can bet he's watching wrestling, gaming on his PC, or working on his weekly fantasy football lineup. You may be officially 21 today, but I still remember changing your diapers, wiping your nose, kissing your boo-boos, and surviving those teenage years. So don't think being legal suddenly makes you too cool for your mama. Love you, bubs. So proud the young man you've become. Happy birthday. Love, Mom, Robbie, Landon, Pawpaw, and Colby. Teresa White Williams of Marion, 62, from family and friends. Annette Hopkins Kilgore, happy birthday from family and friends. Jeffrey Freeman from family and friends. And Rebecca Aker of Marion is 42. Happy birthday from family and friends. And if you're celebrating a birthday, happy birthday to you from all of us at 93.9 WMEV.
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0: From the 93.9 WMEV Newsroom, I'm Jay Patricks. More funds to help flood victims in Virginia. Here's Kevin Castle.
1: Southwest Virginia House Delegate William Moorfield says he's pleased with Governor Spanberger's decision to streamline applications for counties to get access to more than $42 million still in the bank for a fund created by the legislature to help flood victims. One of the new requirements would change and cap the amount of dollars residents would receive to rebuild bridges or retaining walls ripped away by flooding over the past 2 years. A published report said more than 60% of applications have been denied because the construction contracts were higher than current funding limits. I'm Kevin Castle.
0: A man has been arrested following a child sex crime investigation in Wythe County. Here's Rick Allen.
2: Wythe County investigators say Matthew Aaron Autry was communicating with a minor online. Investigators allege that Autry knew the minor's age and had planned to meet. Investigators also determined that Autry sent sexually explicit images to the minor. Autry was arrested and charged with solicitation and knowingly distributing obscene material to minors depicting sexual explicit acts or nudity. Anyone with information related to this investigation is encouraged to contact the sheriff's office. I'm Rick Allen.
0: And the national average price of gas has climbed to $4.44 a gallon this week, according to the latest survey from Gas Buddy, making it increasingly difficult for drivers to find relief at the pump. Drivers in Virginia now paying an average of $4.18 per gallon. Local prices vary drastically depending on where you look. The lowest price stations offering temporary relief, while the most expensive ones push deep into the $5 territory. For 93.9 WMEV News, I'm Jay Patricks.
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4: Good Tuesday morning. Areas of fog this morning with temperatures in the 60s. Chance for thunder showers this morning. Highs in the low 80s. Showers and thunderstorms this afternoon and evening, producing gusty winds and heavy downpours. Mostly cloudy overnight with rain chances continuing. Lows in the low 60s. Rain and storm chances likely Wednesday. Cooler with highs in the low to mid 70s. I'm Storm Track 5 meteorologist Teresa Carter.

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1: From the 93.9 WMEV newsroom, I'm Jay Patricks. More funds to help flood victims in Virginia. Here's Kevin Castle.
2: Southwest Virginia House Delegate William Moorfield says he's pleased with Governor Spanberger's decision to streamline applications for counties to get access to more than $42 million still in the bank for a fund created by the legislature to help flood victims. One of the new requirements would change and cap the amount of dollars residents would receive to rebuild bridges or retaining walls ripped away by flooding over the past 2 years. A published report said more than 60% of applications have been denied because the construction contracts were higher than current funding limits. I'm Kevin Castle.
1: A man has been arrested following a child sex crime investigation in Wythe County. Here's Rick Allen.
3: Wythe County investigators say Matthew Aaron Autry was communicating with a minor online. Investigators allege that Autry knew the minor's age and had planned to meet. Investigators also determined that Autry sent sexually explicit images to the minor. Autry was arrested and charged with solicitation and knowingly distributing obscene material to minors depicting sexual explicit acts or nudity. Anyone with information related to this investigation is encouraged to contact the sheriff's office. I'm Rick Allen.
1: And the national average price of gas has climbed to $4.44 a gallon this week, according to the latest survey from Gas Buddy, making it increasingly difficult for drivers to find relief at the pump. Drivers in Virginia now paying an average of $4.18 per gallon. Local prices vary drastically depending on where you look. The lowest price stations offering temporary relief, while the most expensive ones push deep into the $5 territory. For 93.9 WMEV News, I'm Jay Patricks.
4: P News, I'm Marcela Sanchez. Secretary of State Marco Rubio says President Trump is open to meeting with Iran's president this week during the United Nations General Assembly, but says nothing has been scheduled yet. Iranian President Masoud Pezeshkian is expected to arrive in New York later today, where Trump is also scheduled to address the UN General Assembly. Meanwhile, UK Prime Minister Andy Burnham is set to meet with Trump for the first time and is also set to address the United Nations General Assembly. The AP's Charles Del Desma has more.
5: Burnham was

0: mayor of Manchester, England, before he became leader of the G7 country 2 months ago. He plans to urge Trump to support Ukraine and bring an end to the conflict with Iran. As he flew to New York, Burnham also announced limited military support for Saudi Arabia against Houthi rebels. Burnham has told reporters he would try to find common ground with the president, who's called the centre-left UK leader a nice guy, but unfortunately a liberal. I'm Charles Tilladesma.
1: Trump also plans to meet with leaders from Japan and Venezuela, as well as Gulf Cooperation Council nations. U.S. Immigration and Customs Enforcement has stopped publicly revealing where it's holding most detainees subject to final deportation orders. The AP's Ben Thomas has more.
2: Current and former officials familiar with the practice tell AP ICE quietly removed the names from its online locator system on September 15th, making it far more difficult for lawyers and relatives to find them. Several lawyers contacted by AP confirmed their clients vanished from the system this week, and the American Immigration Lawyers Association warned its members about the situation Friday. I'm Ben Thomas.
1: Oil prices retreated for the fifth straight day, and Wall Street is set to open modestly higher as pressure from the bond market eased. More stories at apnews.com. This is AP News.
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7: Good Tuesday morning. Areas of fog this morning with temperatures in the 60s. Chance for thunder showers this morning. Highs in the low 80s. Showers and thunderstorms this afternoon and evening, producing gusty winds and heavy downpours. Mostly cloudy overnight with rain chances continuing. Lows in the low 60s. Rain and storm chances likely Wednesday. Cooler with highs in the low to mid 70s. I'm Storm Track 5 meteorologist Teresa Carter.

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9: Good Tuesday morning. Areas of fog this morning with temperatures in the 60s. Chance for thunder showers this morning. Highs in the low 80s. Showers and thunderstorms this afternoon and evening, producing gusty winds and heavy downpours. Mostly cloudy overnight with rain chances continuing. Lows in the low 60s. Rain and storm chances likely Wednesday. Cooler with highs in the low to mid 70s. I'm Storm Track 5 meteorologist.

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93.9 WMEV, that's Ella Langley's big song, Choosing Texas. Well, here's a news attack. Flyers faced disruptions Monday after equipment outages stopped flights at multiple East Coast airports. A kid in Spain got trapped in a closed

0: 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Disney World's 55th anniversary is coming up. 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

0: 93.9 WMEV, Miss Emily Ann Robertson, Jack and Jill Daniels. The problem with vacationing with the kids is the kids. Yeah, if you're in it for a nonstop family adventure, that's great. 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
7: Good Tuesday morning. Areas of fog this morning with temperatures in the 60s. Chance for thunder showers this morning. Highs in the low 80s. Showers and thunderstorms this afternoon and evening, producing gusty winds and heavy downpours. Mostly cloudy overnight with rain chances continuing. Lows in the low 60s. Rain and storm chances likely Wednesday. Cooler with highs in the low to mid 70s. I'm Storm Track 5 meteorologist Teresa Carter.

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0: hid myself. According to a new survey, 89% of parents think playing sports is great for their kids. Parents say organized sports builds fitness, teach teamwork, and keep kids off their phones. 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Soccer, basketball, and baseball remain the top sports for young kids, and most kids say they're playing just to have fun with friends. 93.9 WMEV.
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0: 939 WMEV, Mr. John Pardee, and Boots Off on your hometown country station. Well, listen to this. Forget massages if you're stressed out. Some people are now paying to get scratched. A 32-year-old man in China has opened two unusual scratching salons where customers pay to relax while staff gently scratch their backs and bodies using specially designed fingernails. The idea came after he saw a video of a wife scratching her husband's back and noticed tons of people saying they'd gladly pay for that service. The salons charge about $40 an hour, and the owner says business is booming, with customers saying the experience is even more relaxing than a massage. 93.9 WMEV.
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7: Good Tuesday morning. Areas of fog this morning with temperatures in the 60s. Chance for thunder showers this morning. Highs in the low 80s. Showers and thunderstorms this afternoon and evening, producing gusty winds and heavy downpours. Mostly cloudy overnight with rain chances continuing. Lows in the low 60s. Rain and storm chances likely Wednesday. Cooler with highs in the low to mid 70s. I'm Storm Track 5 meteorologist Teresa Carter.

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0: 93.9 WMEV, that is Jason Aldean, and Don't Tell on Me, right here on your hometown country station. Well, here's some dates to remember. On this date in 1692, the last hangings for witchcraft occurred in the United States. In 1951, the first live sporting event seen coast to coast in the United States, a college football game between Duke and the University of Pittsburgh, was televised on NBC. 93.9 WMEV.
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1: He's a ranch hand in a pinch, man. 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
5: WMEV weather. Chance for showers and thunderstorms this morning as well as in the afternoon and evening, producing gusty winds and heavy downpours, highs in the lower 80s. Mostly cloudy skies overnight with rain chances continuing, lows in the lower 60s. Rain and storms likely Wednesday, cooler with highs in the low to mid 70s. Chance for showers Thursday, highs in the low to mid 70s. I'm Storm Track 5 meteorologist Teresa Carter.

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6: WMEV weather. Chance for showers and thunderstorms this morning as well as in the afternoon and evening, producing gusty winds and heavy downpours, highs in the lower 80s. Mostly cloudy skies overnight with rain chances continuing, lows in the lower 60s. Rain and storms likely Wednesday, cooler with highs in the low to mid 70s. Chance for showers Thursday, highs in the low to mid 70s. I'm Storm Track 5 meteorologist Teresa Carter.

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0: say so. 93.9 WMEV, that's Dan and Shay, and Say So. The VFW post number 4667 at 861 Goolsby Street in Marion has bingo the second and fourth Saturday of the month, with doors open at 4 p.m., early bird at 6 p.m., and regular bingo at 7 p.m. Everyone is welcome. 93.9 WMEV.
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0: 93.9 WMEV, Miss Ashley McBride, and What If We Don't? Well, that's going to do it for me, Henry Thomas. I'll be back with you tomorrow morning, bright and early at 6 a.m. with the Morning Hen House. Mr. Sam Reese will take you through the rest of your Tuesday afternoon. 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
11: WMEV Weather. Mostly cloudy this evening and overnight with rain and storm chances, lows in the lower 60s. Rain and storms likely Wednesday, producing heavy downpours, cooler with highs in the low to mid 70s. Chance for showers on Thursday, highs in the low to mid 70s. Partly sunny and drier Friday with highs in the low 70s. Lows dropping into the 40s and 50s. I'm Storm Track 5 meteorologist Teresa Carter.

0: Wannabe Gavin Adcock right here on 93.9 WMEV. This is your pal Sam Maurice. I'm going to be hanging out with you till 6 o'clock. And I tell you what, we got some great country music coming your way. We're going to take a look at what today's National Day is. And we're just going to tell some stories and just have some fun. Hey, guess what? I got some Ella Langley and some Morgan Wallen coming up in here in just a few minutes. But first, we got some Sam Hunt. And Take Your Time right here on 93.9 WMEV.
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And I'm sure one of your friends is about to come over here, 'cause she's supposed to save you from random guys that talk too much.

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0: That was Ella Langley and Morgan Wallen right here on 93.9 WMEV. I Can't Love You Anymore. What a good song. Well, let's take a look at what today's national day is. It is September the 22nd, and it is National Elephant Appreciation Day. It's a day to celebrate those gentle giants. It's also National Girls Night In. It's a day to relax, recharge, and spend quality time with your closest friends. And it's also National Ice Cream Cone Day. You know, I love ice cream, but I'm not a cone guy. I like it in a bowl. I just don't like the mess. But there's a lot of people that likes ice cream cones. My brother, he's crazy about a waffle cone. Also, it is the first day of fall. Yeah. So for all of you fall lovers, it's a day to celebrate pumpkin spice, and you know you can probably smell it in the air out there right now. But I think the superior fall beverage, and you know, some of you might come at me for this, but it's definitely apple cider. That is the superior fall beverage. And there's a lot of people that likes pumpkin spice though, but I'm just an apple cider guy. More great country music coming your way next.
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0: That was Easy to Love by Dustin Lynch right here on 93.9 WMEV. Well, here's some more interesting news. We heard about a library book not too long ago. Well, this one was, let's see. Yeah, in Concord, New Hampshire, an 84-year-old man just strolled into a public library to return a magazine that was overdue by a staggering 132 years. So John Hansen turned in a remarkably well-preserved edition of the Century Illustrated Monthly magazine from September 1894, which originally had a strict one-week rule. And while the 48,222-20-day delay, something like that, could have racked up about a $12,000 late fee, John timed his visits perfectly to take advantage of the library's current fine freeze. John has no idea how he ended up with the 19th Century magazine, which features articles on poetry, news, and wild new concepts of school playgrounds. But library staff were thrilled to welcome the long-lost artifact back home, and hopefully available for other patrons to check out in the future. Now you know. More great country music coming your way next. Got a huge marathon.
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0: That was Burn Down Heaven by Chase McDaniels right here on 93.9 WMEV. Well, when Lady A's Hillary Scott decided to release her song Mama's Lullaby, she had to get really vulnerable. The song was something that she had written for her babies. Even when they recorded it, she kept it close to her, just, you know, her and her husband, Chris Tyrell, handling off all the recording duties. But there's one more aspect of the song that required her to be vulnerable, because it's a little outside of the talented musician's wheelhouse.
1: You know, Chris and I produced it together. He played guitar. We've just kept it very close within our family. And I wanted to share that I also, very vulnerably and very amateurly, painted the single art.

We love Lady A right here at 93.9. And I tell you what, keep listening. You're going to hear more of her great music. And, you know, Hillary Scott, she's doing good things. Next up, we got some Riley Green. Think As You Drunk. Right here on 93.9.

0: Same moon, Mitchell Tenpenny, right here on 93.9 WMEV. Well, an Oregon woman tied a dude to a tree. Yeah, she tattooed nasty words on his face and left him tied to a tree, but she says she shouldn't be punished because another guy made her do it. Her name's Chelsea Moore, and she was taken into custody shortly after the victim called 911 and told the cops that she was also a victim, so she played the victim card on top of things. Well, her public defender says, I don't even know why she's in jail. You know, the 38-year-old said that a man named Ephraim Polinox forced her to commit the acts while he was holding a pew-pew to her. And surveillance cameras from a nearby hospital called Showmore Polinox forced him to, well, he forced the victim out of the facility against his will. So both Moore and Polofox have been charged with first-degree kidnapping, assault, menacing, and unlawful use of a weapon. Well, her lawyer also told the court that Moore has a brain tumor that might have impacted her actions. I don't know. I'm just saying, usually, you know, even if you have, like, medical things going on, you probably shouldn't kidnap people. I'm just saying. It's probably not a good idea. More great country music coming your way. We're going to take a look at your weather next.
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9: WMEV weather. Mostly cloudy this evening and overnight with rain and storm chances, lows in the lower 60s. Rain and storms likely Wednesday, producing heavy downpours, cooler with highs in the low to mid 70s. Chance for showers on Thursday, highs in the low to mid 70s. Partly sunny and drier Friday with highs in the low 70s. Lows dropping into the 40s and 50s. I'm Storm Track 5 meteorologist Teresa Carter.

0: Ernie Sullen's clothing has a big dilemma.
1: Don't Weep by Morgan Wallen right here on 93.9 WMEV. Well, Pikachu goes to space. Pokemon got another interesting thing going on. They got together with the European Space Agency for World Space Week 2026. And starting October 4th, with the goal of promoting space exploration to young fans. Well, to kick off the partnership, French astronaut Sophie

0: Dondonaut brought a special custom-suited Pikachu plush aboard the International Space Station. And she was capturing photos and videos to launch the campaign. And you can go check those out online. They're pretty cool. Pretty cool. More great country music coming your way here in just a second. We got some Relapse by Warren Ziders right after these commercials.
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0: Worth Your Wild, Russell Dickerson right here on 93.9 WMEV. Well, we're just a couple days away from the release of Kenny Chesney's new album, Silver Sands Marina, with 11, you know, really solid tracks on this album. You have to wonder why Silver Sands Marina was the song that earned the honor of being the title of the album. Well, Kenny told Katie and Company that the song stood out after the first time he heard it because it took things back to human connection.
1: When I first heard Silver Sands Marina, it just, I fell in love with it for the fact that we are all caught in this social media time of our life where there's a lot of fake intimacy. Mm-hmm. And Silver Sands Marina is about two people that had a real human connection and then probably knew that it wasn't going to last forever. But it was great in the moment. And I fell in love with that song for that reason.
0: Kenny Chesney's the real deal, you know. He started out right here in the Tri-Cities and, you know, has worked his way up to a full, really cool, big career. More great country music coming your way. Got a huge marathon starting right after these messages.
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A cast iron skillet swinging lid flipper. Now he's a double wide on the county line. Sipping on a six pack of Lone Star Light. She did him dirty, took him to

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Now he's a buckskin, 15 hands, five-time team road champion.

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1: Sign that, Donnie. As the Iran war approaches the seven-month mark, President Trump says U.S. and Iranian officials met in New York. The AP's Sagar Magani has the story.
2: It was a very good meeting.
3: At the U.N., the president gave few details other than saying it lasted a few hours. That was a few hours after he issued another threat to Tehran, telling the General Assembly he faces a big choice. Does he make a deal to end the war?
4: Or do I annihilate the Islamic Republic?
3: Part of a full-throated defense of starting the war. The president says Iran is trying to stall on a deal until after November's midterm elections, as Republicans face pressure over high gas prices. The president says that will not affect how he approaches the war.
4: It doesn't even enter my mind.
3: Sagar Magani, Washington.
1: A grand jury in Mississippi ruled no charges will be filed in the death of a black man, Nolan Wells.
5: An 18-year-old college student went to an island with his friends on the 4th of July and was found dead 2 days later.
1: Benjamin Crump is the family attorney.
5: The independent autopsy conducted for the family by forensic pathologist Dr. Roger A. Mitchell Jr. found that Nolan sustained recent unexplained blunt force injuries to the back of his head and additional areas on his back.
1: The grand jury found Wells' death was consistent with drowning, even if autopsies couldn't determine the cause of death. Forecasters say Category 5 Hurricane Polo is an extremely dangerous storm off the southwestern coast of Mexico. Top winds, 180 miles per hour. At the closing bell, stocks are mixed, the Dow is lower. This is AP News.
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0: Water at Your Wedding, Graylin James, right here on 93.9 WMEV. More great country music coming your way here in just a little bit. We got some Kevin Powers, some Kenny Chesney, some Lainey Wilson, and a whole bunch more. Getting ready to start up here, yeah, just in the next little bit. But first, we're going to take a look at your weather right here on 93.9 WMEV.
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12: Mostly cloudy this evening and overnight with rain and storm chances, lows in the lower 60s. Rain and storms likely Wednesday, producing heavy downpours, cooler with highs in the low to mid 70s. Chance for showers on Thursday, highs in the low to mid 70s. Partly sunny and drier Friday with highs in the low 70s. Lows dropping into the 40s and 50s. I'm StormTrack 5 meteorologist Teresa Carter.

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0: There's always one in the group chat. Hi, this is your pal Sam Reese right here on 93.9 WMEV. Well, a reader wrote to Dear Annie saying their giant family group chat used to be fun and useful, but now one cousin keeps hijacking it with political rants, memes, and reels. According to the letter writer, cousin Daniel drops political takes into the chat at least once a week, and it's driving relatives crazy, especially family members who are on the opposite side of the political spectrum. The people say that it feels like the cousin enjoys stirring the pot and debating whether to mute the chat, leave it, or call him out. Well, here's Annie's advice. Skip the public showdown and send the cousin a private message first. Let him know politely that his posts are annoying people and turning a family chat into a political battleground. And if that doesn't work, Annie says muting the conversation is a perfectly reasonable option as well. Here's some takes. Say something. If nobody speaks up, the cousin probably thinks everyone enjoys the posts. And the family group chats are supposed to be for family updates, not political arguments, so everybody should know that. And one person shouldn't get to dominate the conversation that includes dozens of people. Also, a polite message is, you know, better than everyone slightly getting annoyed. Also, you're never going to change someone's political views through a text message. That's my personal opinion. Starting a confrontation should create, it could create even more family drama, and you don't want that. So if people don't like it, they can just scroll on past. Families don't have to agree with everything. And, you know, maybe, just maybe, you should create some chat rules in a family. You know, it's up to you. But no politics or controversial topics. Keep the main chat for family news and have a separate chat for debates. That way everybody gets to participate without feeling attacked. Now you know, more great country music coming your way.
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0: One big country song, low cash. Well, if you think that you have a time-consuming hobby, a retired truck driver just put everyone else's weekend projects to absolute shame. His name's Joe Mackin. He spent the last several decades quietly locked away in his basement, handcrafting a mind-boggling detailed giant-scale model of New York City. We're not talking about a simple train set. Using nothing but cardboard, glue, and a knife, he painstakingly, you know, he built over 800,000 individual structures, and the replication has every single skyscraper, bridge, and storefront across Lower Manhattan, even including both of the original Twin Towers. He didn't do it for fame or money. He just started building one afternoon for fun and literally couldn't stop. Museum curators recently got wind of the colossal basement miniature and were so blown away by the craftsmanship that they officially moved the entire giant model out of his house and opened it as a featured exhibit in the Museum of the City of New York. And it proves that with enough patience and a whole lot of cardboard, your basement hobbies can actually end up in a museum. Now you know. More great country music coming your way. Got a huge marathon starting right after this.
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0: 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Broadcasting live since 1961 to over 30 counties and into five states.
1: I'm Ben Thomas. President Trump says U.S. and Iranian officials met today. Saqib Meghani reports that came after he threatened to annihilate the Islamic Republic if a deal isn't reached soon.
2: As the Iran war nears the seven-month mark, the president told the General Assembly he acted against a global menace when others would not.
3: I do not believe in letting problems fester.
2: But the war's become a drag on GOP hopes of holding its congressional majorities. The president says that's not his concern.
3: I gave absolutely no credence and will not give credence to the election when it comes to Iran.
2: He's accusing Tehran of stalling on a deal to end the war until after the elections. Sagar Meghani, Washington.
1: Oil prices dipped below $100 per barrel, Brent crude settling at $99.25. And U.S. gasoline prices steadied, regular grade inching lower, though AAA still puts the national average above $4.47 per gallon. A mixed day for stocks, the Dow fell 185 points, or about 0.4%. The S&P lost just a fraction of a point, while the NASDAQ rose 122 points. That's about 0.5%. On the sidelines of the U.N. General Assembly, the U.S., Denmark, and Greenland signed a security agreement. Greenland's Prime Minister Jens Frederik Nielsen.
4: It is about taking shared responsibility for a secure America, a secure Greenland, with mutual respect and a peaceful Arctic. This is a win-win-win.
1: NATO's deputy commander in Europe's warning that Russian President Vladimir Putin's becoming increasingly reckless as the war in Ukraine drags on. Air Chief Marshal Sir John Stringer tells AP Putin's seeking to divide Western allies, planning to test NATO's collective defense pact with bolder attacks that have already included sabotage and espionage. This is AP News.
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10: What you people laughing at?
11: Hello?
12: It's nuts. Car seats? I'm not against car seats. I'm just telling you, I'm tired of strapping my granddaughter in like a NASCAR driver to drive 2 miles to get a Diet Coke from the mini mart. She's 54 pounds. I'm going to get a hernia hauling her in and out of the state. What age can you take them out now? 5, 7, 18? Here's your high school diploma. You get to ride home like a big boy today. Hey, come on. Car seat, we don't even have seat belts. I walked the back seat of my mother's car for 4 years. She'd be driving, I'd just be walking the back seat side to side. Sure, every now and then she'd hit the brakes, I'd fly up into the front. She'd toss me back like a trout. What are you doing up here? Get back there.
13: I'll tell you what else is scary. Trying to get someone to fall in love with you. Have you ever done that? Has anybody ever done that? A few of you are honest.
14: I like the people who said no.
13: I hate love. I just want to run around angry at everyone. But you know what? You're probably the one who's more successful is the one who played hard to get. The person who said no. Because for some reason that works, which is ridiculous that hard to get works. That's not a skill that you use anywhere else in life. You don't get a job playing hard to get. Could you imagine sitting in your job interview playing hard to get?
15: Do you even want this job?
13: No.
15: I got like 6 other jobs I want to make out with after this job. So no. I don't need this job.
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2: Weather. Mostly cloudy this evening and overnight with rain and storm chances, lows in the lower 60s. Rain and storms likely Wednesday producing heavy downpours, cooler with highs in the low to mid 70s. Chance for showers on Thursday, highs in the low to mid 70s. Partly sunny and drier Friday with highs in the low 70s. Lows dropping into the 40s and 50s. I'm Storm Track 5 meteorologist Teresa Carter.

Turn it up, son. All right, boys. This is her favorite song, you know that, right? 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Oh, she put her beard down. Here she comes, here she comes. 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

0: why we do what we do. 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

0: Well, if you're planning a trip into the woods this fall, you might want to keep your phone camera ready. Hi, this is your pal Sam Reese right here on 93.9 WMEV. Well, you might want to keep that camera ready because Bigfoot could pay off your new mortgage. The folks at Hard Mountain Dew have officially launched a Bigfoot bounty, offering a cool $1 million to anyone who can present real verified proof that Sasquatch exists. But leave the blurry camera photos at home. The drink company teamed up with professional cryptid researchers to set up strict scientific rules to claim the cash. Your evidence has to meet high-level standards like verifiable DNA or clear high-def footage. The contest runs through late fall, and even if you don't find the real deal, 100 runner-up submissions will win free drinks. So it's time to gear up, head into the brush, and maybe, just maybe, see if you can find Sasquatch. This is your pal Sam Reese right here on 93.9 WMEV. 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
5: Today is September 22nd. Let's see who we're celebrating today. But first, we want to say a huge thank you to United Southeast Federal Credit Union for sponsoring our birthday club, as always. Let's get straight down to it. Teresa White Williams of Marion, 62 years young, from Family and Friends. Happy birthday. Annette Hopkins Kilgore from Family and Friends. Happy birthday. Jeffrey Freeman from Family and Friends. Happy birthday. And Rebecca Aker of Marion, 42 years young, from Family and Friends, happy birthday. And last but not least, we have a special note wishing a very happy 21st birthday to Justin Kreger. He is a front-end manager at Food City in Marion, a diehard VT and Raiders fan. There's also a little side note that says, ooh, go Cowboys, love mom. If they aren't playing, you can bet he's watching wrestling, gaming on his PC, or working on his weekly fantasy football lineup. You may officially be 21 today, but I still remember changing your diapers, wiping your nose, kissing your boo-boos, and surviving those teenage years. So don't think being legal suddenly makes you too cool for your mama. Love you, bubs. I am so proud of the young man that you have become. Happy birthday. Love, Mom, Robbie, Landon, Paw, and Colby. And for those of you who don't know, his mom is Brandy, our wonderful marketing person here at WMEV. Hey, did you know you can put your birthday in? All you gotta do is go right here to WMEV.com, go to the birthday club, put in any information that you need, and then we'll give you a shout out right here on the radio. And we wanna say another huge thank you to United Southeast Federal Credit Union for sponsoring our birthday club. Well, that just about does it for me. It's time for me to go home, but I appreciate every single one of you for listening, hanging out, and just enjoying your time here. I'll be back with you at 2 o'clock tomorrow evening. This is your pal Sam Reese, the Radio Auctioneer, signing off. I'll see you later. Bye!
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6: weather. Mostly cloudy this evening and overnight with rain and storm chances, lows in the lower 60s. Rain and storms likely Wednesday, producing heavy downpours, cooler with highs in the low to mid 70s. Chance for showers on Thursday, highs in the low to mid 70s. Partly sunny and drier Friday with highs in the low 70s. Lows dropping into the 40s and 50s. I'm Storm Track 5 meteorologist Teresa Carter.

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1: Hey, it's Bobby Bones. Coming up on the countdown this weekend, Kenny Chesney is our guest joining us in studio, and we'll find out if Luke Combs can keep the number one song for a second straight week. 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
4: WMEV weather. Mostly cloudy this evening and overnight with rain and storm chances, lows in the lower 60s. Rain and storms likely Wednesday, producing heavy downpours, cooler with highs in the low to mid 70s. Chance for showers on Thursday, highs in the low to mid 70s. Partly sunny and drier Friday with highs in the low 70s. Lows dropping into the 40s and 50s. I'm Storm Track 5 meteorologist Teresa Carter.

playing them haggard sounds, running them memories up. Take me back to a square body truck. All my buddies all circled around in an old city parking lot. And we thought we had it all.

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